0: This is my first visit.
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4: Hello, everybody. 我是方俊晴 Christina.
8: 大家好，我是江梦彤 Myrtle.
5: Hello, 我是吴达利 Maria.
4: Gary, 真不自量力。那个破锣嗓子竟然想参加全国歌唱大赛。
5: Hey, don't rain on his parade. 不要泼他冷水啦，他好不容易要走出来，你应该多鼓励他才是。
4: 各位朋友， to rain on someone's parade, 泼冷水，这是我们今天要学的片语咯。You're all looking very happy.
8: That's because we've just finished our exams.
4: I don't want to rain on your parade, but if you haven't passed your exams, you'll have to take them all again. 现在我们再听一次有中文翻译的对话。
8: You're all looking very happy.
5: 你们看起来很快乐啊。
8: That's because we've just finished our exams.
5: 因为我们刚考完试。
8: I don't want to rain on your parade.
5: 我是不想扫兴啦。
8: But if you haven't passed your exams,
5: 但是如果你们考试没有通过，
8: You have to take them all again.
5: 就得全部再考一次。
4: You're all looking very happy. 你们看起来都好快乐。Look, L-O-O-K, 当作看起来的意思呢，特别注意哦，后面要接一个形容词。Look happy, 看起来很快乐。Look sad, 看起来很难过。那地方呢， you're all looking very happy, 你们看起来都好快乐的样子。其实呢，除了 look 之外，还有一些其他的字也是一样哦，后面一定要加形容词的。江老师帮我们介绍一下。
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4: 我们来做几个例子，比如说你看起来很兴奋哦
8: ，You look excited。
4: 这些玫瑰花闻起来好香哦
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4: 你的想法听起来很棒哦
8: ，Your idea sounds great。
4: 这个汤尝起来真美味。
8: The soup tastes good.
4: 你的手摸起来冰凉呢。
8: Your hand feels cold.
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2: That's because we've just finished our exams.
1: I don't want to rain on your parade, but if you haven't passed your exams, you'll have to take them all again.

I almost started to believe her. Then I saw you and I knew. Maybe it's 'cause I got a little bit older. Maybe it's all that I've been through. I'd like to think it's how you lean on my shoulder. And now I see myself with you.